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Well, you can probably guess what I'm about to say. Do you play any country?

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0: 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I know they got plenty young blood left in them, and plenty nights under pink skies you taught them to enjoy.
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1: 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Feeling nearly faded as my jeans. Bobby thumbed a diesel down just before it